beautifully. Well, I've been putting my steps in, getting my reps in, still I fall to pieces. Staying faithful to the fight when my account's running out. Putting food fresh on the table is the kids running shout. In the backyard, don't forget the mortgage and now. I'm tripping, wondering how we're

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So I'ma give it all that I got. Ay. I know you'll be strong when I'm not.

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1: Thank you for all your hard work, and you guys help us out every day at home. 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

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I may cry through the night, but my joy comes in the morning. Joy. These are your top three songs on the Life FM U chart last night. Are they still the top three, or have things changed around? I'm guessing that things have changed. I don't know for sure because I actually haven't checked yet. But the U chart is on the way, of course, kicking it off with number 10 at 8 o'clock. Well,

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And if you didn't realise, that's tomorrow. So make sure you've signed up so you can receive the email tomorrow, the bulletin. 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Now, this guy, he's working behind the scenes. He's actually our brand new digital video creator. So there you go. His name is Sua. He did join the Morning Wake Up maybe a couple weeks back, and they got to chat to him about him joining the team. And yeah, you can actually see the video only though if you're signed up to the Bulletin. 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
1: Philippians 4 verse 8. 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The beautiful, not the ugly. Things to praise, not things to curse.
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